0: to the max. Take it to the max. Take it to the max. Please just rewind and take it to the max.
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What do they want from me? Going country, yeah, they love me up there and down there too. When I'm doing the shows, all of the roads, man, they be going so crazy.

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